0: last, wait a minute. 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I can still hear the hated critics saying he ain't gonna make it, is he? Lately, I develop blaze of vision. Yeah, I bring the people in their cruel intentions. Crazy, you trying to play me. Only way you even make a scrimmage. Get your fucking past up your limits. Got these new rappers looking vintage. All I really do is eat spinach. Count money up and hang with pretty women. I was driven, yeah, I had a vision, then go.
1: Hello?
0: Yeah, I had a vision, then haters living cause we really living. I'm a freight train, you a hot civic. Let me get specific, if you pick up this shit, you stay committed, stop transmitting. And you really listen, you'll see that big collision. It's the big transition. When it all goes down, I'm gonna run this town.

0: I found something.
1: Sevgili izlenci izleyicileri, vizyondaki filmler hangileri? Gelin birlikte bakalım.
2: What did you find?
1: Kane Parsons'ın yönettiği Backrooms bilim kurgu gerilim türünde bir yapım. 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
2: Clark, what is this?
3: That's what I'm trying to figure out. I've been there every night since I found the place, and I still barely scratched the surface. All right, just take it slow.
5: Pull me up! Pull me up! Pull me up!
6: What do you see?
3: Rooms. This place builds them. It's like a maze. It just goes on and on. Sometimes I'm scared I'll get lost.
7: Clark, can you hear me?
2: I don't understand. What is this?